0: flow like that. Or I'm pacing the play, I'm a song like that. Oh god, got it, oh they love me like that. Or they won't stop, I'm coming right back.
1: This beat sounds weak, and all my moves sound weak. You irresistibly follow the trend I lead.
0: Spicy, 'cause I got that sauce, sauce on me. Set my play, base, yeah, me cooking at the heat.